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2: Maloney, Iran and the U.S. trading fire over this weekend, with Iran again attacking an oil tanker in the Strait of Hormuz. Louisiana Senator John Kennedy tells Fox's Big Weekend Show,
3: "It would be nice to have some help from other countries in the world that depend on the Strait of Hormuz for their oil."
2: According to Axios, both sides have agreed to pause the fighting and resume talks in Qatar. Rescue crews are in a race against time to save survivors of the earthquakes in Venezuela. Other countries are stepping in to help.
4: American rescue teams are here from Florida, California, and Virginia. The U.S. Embassy tells Fox the Trump administration will be here for Venezuela as long as it takes.
2: Fox's Matt Foy in Caracas. The number of dead now confirmed at over 1,400. 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
5: Here's a look at your forecast. A heat advisory continues until 8 p.m. Thursday night. Lows dip down to about 77 tonight under partly cloudy skies. Daytime highs approaching 94. Tomorrow, mainly sunny skies. 77 tomorrow night, mainly clear. Dry Tuesday and Wednesday under sunny skies with highs in the mid-90s. I'm staff meteorologist Derek Height. Currently 89.
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1: A heat advisory continues until 8 p.m. Thursday night.
0: Lows dip down to about 77
1: tonight under partly cloudy skies.
0: Daytime highs approaching 94.
1: Tomorrow, mainly sunny skies.
0: 77 tomorrow night, mainly clear.
1: Dry Tuesday and Wednesday under sunny skies with highs in the mid-90s.
0: I'm staff meteorologist Derek Height.
1: Right now, it's 87 degrees.
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0: I'm a fellow with a heart of gold, with the ways of a gentleman, I've been told, the kind of a fellow that wouldn't even harm a flea. But if me and a certain character met, the guy that invented the cigarette, I'd murder that son of a gun in the first degree. Of course, it ain't 'cause I don't smoke myself, and I don't reckon they hinder your health. I've smoked them all my life, and I ain't dead yet. But nicotine slaves are all the same, at a betting party or a poker game, everything's got to stop while they smoke the cigarette.
1: Smoke, smoke, smoke that cigarette. Puff, puff, puff, and if you smoke yourself to death,
0: tell St. Peter at the Golden Gate that you hate to make him wait. You've got to have another cigarette. In a game of chance the other night, old Dame Fortune was doing me right. The kings and queens just kept on coming around. I got a full and I bet it high, but my bluff didn't work on a certain guy. He just kept on raising and laying the money down. He'd raise me, I'd raise him, I sweated blood, you gotta sink or swim. He finally called, didn't raise the bet. I said, ace is full, pal, how about you? He said, I'll tell you in just a minute or two, but right now, I just gotta have myself a cigarette.

0: The other night I had me a date with the cutest little gal in these 50 states, one of them hybrid uptown fancy little dames. She said she loved me and it seemed to me that everything was about like it ought to be, so hand in hand we strolled down Lover's Lane. She was oh so far from a chunk of ice, our smooching party was going real nice, so help me hand, I think it'd have been there yet. I give her a kiss, a little squeeze. She said, Tex, excuse me, please, but I've just got to have a filter cigarette.
1: Smoke, smoke, smoke that cigarette. Puff, puff, puff, and if you smoke yourself to death,
0: tell St. Peter at the Golden Gate that you hates to make him wait.

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2: Kathleen Maloney, Iran and the U.S. trading fire over this weekend, with Iran again attacking an oil tanker in the Strait of Hormuz. Louisiana Senator John Kennedy tells Fox's Big Weekend Show,
3: "It would be nice to have some help from other countries in the world that depend on the Strait of Hormuz for their oil."
2: According to Axios, both sides have agreed to pause the fighting and resume talks in Qatar. Rescue crews are in a race against time to save survivors of the earthquakes in Venezuela. Other countries are stepping in to help.
4: American rescue teams are here from Florida, California, and Virginia. The U.S. Embassy tells Fox the Trump administration will be here for Venezuela as long as it takes.
2: Fox's Matt Foy in Caracas. The number of dead now confirmed at over 1,400. 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
5: Here's a look at your forecast. A heat advisory continues until 8 p.m. Thursday night. Partly cloudy skies tonight, with lows around 77. High temperatures reach up to 93. Tomorrow, mainly clear skies. Clear skies tomorrow night, lows around 77. Dry Tuesday and Wednesday, under clear skies, with highs in the mid-90s. I'm staff meteorologist Derek Height. Currently, it's 87 degrees.
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1: A heat advisory continues until 8 p.m. Thursday night. Partly cloudy skies tonight, with lows around 77. High temperatures reach up to 93. Tomorrow, mainly clear skies. Clear skies tomorrow night, lows around 77. Dry Tuesday and Wednesday, under clear skies, with highs in the mid-90s. I'm staff meteorologist Derek Height. Right now, it's 85 degrees.
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I was out on the West Coast trying to make a buck, and things didn't work out. I was down on my luck. Got tired of roaming and bumming around, so I started thumbing back east toward my hometown. Made a lot of miles the first 2 days, and I figured I'd be home in a week if my luck held out this way. But the third night I got stranded way out of town at a cold, lonely crossroads. Rain was pouring down. I was hungry and freezing, done caught a chill, when the lights of a big semi topped the hill. Lord, I sure was glad to hear them air brakes come on, and I climbed in that cab where I knew it'd be warm. At the wheel sat a big man. He weighed about 210. He stuck out his hand and said with a grin, "Big Joe's the name." I told him mine, and he said, "The name of my rig is Phantom 309. Well, I asked him why he called his rig such a name. He said, "Son, this old Mac can put them all to shame. There ain't a driver or a rig a running any line that's seen nothing but taillights from Phantom 309. Well, we rode and talked the better part of the night, when the lights of a truck stop came in sight. He said, "I'm sorry, son, this is as far as you go, 'cause I gotta make a turn just on up the road." Well, he tossed me a dime as he pulled her in low and said, "Have yourself a hot cup on old Big Joe." When Joe and his rig roared out in the night, in nothing flat he was clean out of sight. Well, I went inside and ordered me a cup, told the waiter Big Joe was setting me up. Oh, you could have heard a pin drop. It got deathly quiet, and the waiter's face turned kind of white. "Well, did I say something wrong?" I said with a halfway grin. He said, "No, this happens every now and then. Every driver in here knows Big Joe. But son, let me tell you what happened about 10 years ago. At the crossroads tonight where you flagged him down, there was a busload of kids coming from town. And they were right in the middle when Big Joe topped the hill. It could have been slaughter, but he turned his wheels. Well, Joe lost control, went into a skid, and gave his life to save that bunch of kids. And there at that crossroads was the end of a line for Big Joe and Phantom 309. But every now and then, some hiker will come by, and like you, Big Joe will give him a ride. Here, have another cup, and forget about the dime. Keep it as a souvenir from Big Joe and Phantom 309.

0: Strait of Hormuz after several days of tit-for-tat attacks around the strait. Fox's Troy Yanks has more from Tel Aviv.
1: According to U.S. Central Command, a variety of different targets were hit, including Iranian military surveillance infrastructure, communication systems, air defense sites, drone storage facilities, and mine layer capabilities.
0: And the U.S. and Iran are supposed to hold talks Tuesday in Qatar. More Democrats in D.C. are dealing with a rise in favorability of socialism in their party. Senator Chris Murphy of Connecticut tells NBC's Meet the Press.
2: You have 40% of Americans today that are working full-time and don't have enough money saved up in the bank for an emergency car repair. Meanwhile, we just saw the first trillionaire made in this economy. This version of capitalism isn't working.
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3: Here's a look at your forecast. A heat advisory continues until 8 p.m. Thursday night. Partly cloudy skies tonight with lows around 77. High temperatures reach up to 93. Tomorrow, mainly clear skies. Clear skies tomorrow night, lows around 77. Dry Tuesday and Wednesday under clear skies with highs in the mid-90s. I'm staff meteorologist Derek Height. Right now, it's 85 degrees.
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0: Here's a look at your forecast.
1: A heat advisory continues until 8 p.m. Thursday night. Partly cloudy skies tonight with lows around 77. High temperatures reach up to 93. Tomorrow, mainly clear skies. Clear skies tomorrow night, lows around 77. Dry Tuesday and Wednesday under clear skies with highs in the mid-90s. I'm staff meteorologist Derek Height. Right now, it's 82 degrees.
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2: Kathleen Maloney. Iran and the U.S. trading fire over the weekend, with Iran again attacking an oil tanker in the Strait of Hormuz. Louisiana Senator John Kennedy tells Fox's The Big Weekend Show,
3: "It would be nice to have some help from other countries in the world that depend on the Strait of Hormuz for their oil."
2: Both sides have reportedly agreed to pause the fighting and resume talks Tuesday in Qatar. Rescue crews are in a race against time to save survivors of the earthquakes in Venezuela. Other countries are stepping in to help.
4: American rescue teams are here from Florida, California, and Virginia. The U.S. Embassy tells Fox the Trump administration will be here for Venezuela as long as it takes.
2: Fox's Matt Foy in Caracas. The number of dead now confirmed at over 1,400. 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
5: Here's a look at your forecast. A heat advisory continues until 8 p.m. Thursday night. Partly cloudy skies tonight with lows around 77. High temperatures reach up to 93. Tomorrow, mainly clear skies. Clear skies tomorrow night, lows around 77. Dry Tuesday and Wednesday under clear skies with highs in the mid-90s. I'm staff meteorologist Derek Height. Right now, it's 82 degrees.
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0: Here's a look at your forecast.
1: A heat advisory continues until 8 p.m. Thursday night. Partly cloudy skies tonight with lows around 77. High temperatures reach up to 93. Tomorrow, mainly clear skies. Clear skies tomorrow night, lows around 77. Dry Tuesday and Wednesday under clear skies with highs in the mid-90s. I'm staff meteorologist Derek Height. Currently 80.
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Things like

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2: Fox News, I'm Sue Gossman. The U.S. and Iran have reportedly agreed to halt attacks in the Strait of Hormuz as peace talks are planned Tuesday in Qatar. Louisiana Senator John Kennedy telling Fox's The Big Weekend Show.
3: It would be nice to have some help from other countries in the world that depend on the Strait of Hormuz for their oil.
2: It's a race against time to find survivors of the earthquakes in Venezuela. International rescue teams are assisting them.
4: American rescue teams are here from Florida, California, and Virginia. The U.S. Embassy tells Fox the Trump administration will be here for Venezuela as long as it takes.
2: Fox's Nate Foy reporting at least 1,450 people are dead. Thousands remain missing. And wildfires along the Utah-Colorado border turning deadly. Three firefighters dead, two injured in the Knowles and Gore fires. 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
5: Here's a look at your forecast. A heat advisory remains in effect.
6: Lows dip down to about 77
5: overnight
6: under partly cloudy skies. Highs around 93
5: Monday,
6: mainly sunny. Clear skies
5: Monday night.
6: Lows dip down to about 77. Sunny skies and dry
5: Tuesday and Wednesday with highs in the mid-90s.
6: I'm staff meteorologist Derek Height.
5: Right now, 80.
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0: Here's a look at your forecast.
1: A heat advisory remains in effect.
0: Lows dip down to about 77
1: overnight
0: under partly cloudy skies. Highs around 93
1: Monday,
0: mainly sunny. Clear skies
1: Monday night.
0: Lows dip down to about 77. Sunny skies and dry
1: Tuesday and Wednesday with highs in the mid-90s.
0: I'm Staff Meteorologist Derek Height. Right now, it's 79 degrees.
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2: Fox News, I'm Sue Gossman. The U.S. and Iran have reportedly agreed to halt attacks in the Strait of Hormuz as peace talks are planned Tuesday in Qatar. Louisiana Senator John Kennedy telling Fox's The Big Weekend Show.
3: It would be nice to have some help from other countries in the world that depend on the Strait of Hormuz for their oil.
2: It's a race against time to find survivors of the earthquakes in Venezuela. As international rescue teams are assisting them.
4: American rescue teams are here from Florida, California, and Virginia. The U.S. Embassy tells Fox the Trump administration will be here for Venezuela as long as it takes.
2: Fox's Nate Foy reporting at least 1,450 people are dead, thousands remain missing. And wildfires along the Utah-Colorado border turning deadly. Three firefighters dead, two injured in the Knolls and Gore fires. 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
2: Fox News, I'm Sue Gossman. The U.S. and Iran have reportedly agreed to halt attacks in the Strait of Hormuz as peace talks are planned Tuesday in Qatar. Louisiana Senator John Kennedy telling Fox's The Big Weekend Show.
3: It would be nice to have some help from other countries in the world that depend on the Strait of Hormuz for their oil.
2: It's a race against time to find survivors of the earthquakes in Venezuela. As international rescue teams are assisting them.
4: American rescue teams are here from Florida, California, and Virginia. The U.S. Embassy tells Fox the Trump administration will be here for Venezuela as long as it takes.
2: Fox's Nate Foy reporting at least 1,450 people are dead, thousands remain missing. And wildfires along the Utah-Colorado border turning deadly. Three firefighters dead, two injured in the Knolls and Gore fires. 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
5: Here's a look at your forecast. A heat advisory remains in effect.
6: Lows dip down to about 77
5: overnight
6: under partly cloudy skies. Highs around 93
5: Monday,
6: mainly sunny. Clear skies
5: Monday night.
6: Lows dip down to about 77. Sunny skies and dry
5: Tuesday and Wednesday with highs in the mid-90s.
6: I'm staff meteorologist Derek Height. Right now, it's 79 degrees.
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0: Here's a look at your forecast. A heat advisory remains in effect. Lows dip down to about 77 overnight under partly cloudy skies. Highs around 93 Monday, mainly sunny. Clear skies Monday night. Lows dip down to about 77. Sunny skies and dry Tuesday and Wednesday with highs in the mid-90s. I'm Staff Meteorologist Derek Height. Currently 8.
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Probably telling them how he topped that hill 10 miles back. He ought to tell them how he missed a gear and that Volkswagen bus full of hippies passed us like I was sitting up on Jack. Or how we took that curve over.

0: Look at him sipping coffee and flirting with that waitress. And what do you think he left me? That's right, next to a cattle truck. Why couldn't he have put me next to that little pink Mac sitting over there? 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
3: News. I'm Sue Guzman. The U.S. and Iran have reportedly agreed to their latest round of halting military strikes against each other. It's according to Axios. Both sides reportedly planning to resume finalizing peace talks on Tuesday. Emergency response teams from the U.S. are searching for survivors in Venezuela after the devastating earthquake.
4: Search and rescue professionals. These guys are total pros. We've got over 300 of them from around the United States. They brought 200,000 pounds of very specialized gear and canine dogs.
3: John Barrett, top diplomat at the U.S. Embassy in Caracas. In a massive heat wave set to blast the eastern U.S. this week.
5: On Monday, much of the south and central U.S. will face temperatures above 90 degrees. Sweltering heat moves east on Tuesday, scorching the Midwest. Then by Wednesday, the massive heat dome will start to impact the northeast.
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6: Here's a look at your forecast. A heat advisory continues until 8 p.m. Thursday night. Lows dip down to about 77 overnight under partly cloudy skies. A mix of clouds and sun Monday. Daytime highs approaching 94. Lows dip down to about 77 Monday night. Clear skies. Clear skies and dry Tuesday and Wednesday with highs in the mid-90s. I'm staff meteorologist Derek Height. Right now, it's 80 degrees.
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0: Here's a look at your forecast.
1: A heat advisory continues until 8 p.m. Thursday night.
0: Lows dip down to about 77
1: overnight under partly cloudy skies. A mix of clouds and sun Monday.
0: Daytime highs approaching 94. Lows dip down to about 77
1: Monday night.
0: Clear skies.
1: Clear skies and dry Tuesday and Wednesday with highs in the mid-90s.
0: I'm staff meteorologist Derek Height. Currently, it's 79 degrees.
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Some say love. It is a river, and that it drowns the tender reed. And some say love, it's like a razor, and that it leaves your soul to bleed.

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2: Fox News, I'm Sue Guzman. The U.S. and Iran have reportedly agreed to their latest round of halting military strikes against each other. It's according to Axios. Both sides reportedly planning to resume finalizing peace talks on Tuesday. Emergency response teams from the U.S. are searching for survivors in Venezuela after the devastating earthquake.
3: Search and rescue professionals, these guys are total pros. We've got over 300 of them from around the United States. They brought 200,000 pounds of very specialized gear and canine dogs.
2: John Barrett, top diplomat at the U.S. Embassy in Caracas. In a massive heat wave set to blast the eastern U.S. this week.
4: On Monday, much of the south and central U.S. will face temperatures above 90 degrees. Sweltering heat moves east on Tuesday, scorching the Midwest. Then by Wednesday, the massive heat dome will start to impact the northeast.
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5: Here's a look at your forecast. A heat advisory continues. Lows dip down to about 77 overnight under partly cloudy skies. Sunshine mixed with clouds at times again Monday. High temperatures reach up to 94. Clear skies Monday night. Lows dip down to about 77. Dry Tuesday and Wednesday under clear skies with highs in the mid-90s. I'm staff meteorologist Derek Height. Currently, it's 79 degrees.
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It's been a while since we went our separate ways. And just when I think I've finally gotten over you, I think of all the things that I never will get to say.

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1: A heat advisory continues until 9 p.m. Friday night. Partly cloudy skies overnight with a low of 77. Sunshine mixed with clouds at times again Monday. Daytime highs approaching 94. Lows dip down to about 77. Monday night, clear skies. Clear skies and dry Tuesday and Wednesday with highs in the mid-90s. I'm staff meteorologist Derek Height. Right now, 79.
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2: Fox News. I'm Deborah Valentine. The U.S. and Iran will hold talks in Qatar on Tuesday. The two countries have agreed to stop recent attacks, which began after the IRGC fired at two ships in the Strait of Hormuz.
3: According to U.S. Central Command, a variety of different targets were hit, including military surveillance sites, air defense capabilities, communication systems, and mine layers.
2: Fox's Trey Yanks reporting from Tel Aviv. A massive heat wave will blanket portions of the U.S. heading into the 4th of July weekend. Fox's Ashley Strohmeyer has details.
4: On Monday, much of the south and central U.S. will face temperatures above 90 degrees. Sweltering heat moves east on Tuesday, scorching the Midwest.
2: On Wednesday, the heat wave moves into the northeast with temperatures forecast to hover above 100 degrees. Many areas are expected to set new temperature records. 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
5: Here's a look at your forecast.
6: A heat advisory continues until 9 p.m. Friday night. Partly cloudy overnight with a low of 77. A blend of clouds and sun again Monday. Highs level off around 94. Monday night, lows level off around 77. Dry Tuesday and Wednesday under clear skies with highs in the mid-90s. I'm staff meteorologist Derek Height. Right now, it's 79 degrees.
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0: Here's a look at your forecast.
1: A heat advisory continues until 9 p.m. Friday night. Partly cloudy overnight with a low of 77. A blend of clouds and sun again Monday. Highs level off around 94. Monday night, lowest level off around 77. Dry Tuesday and Wednesday under clear skies with highs in the mid-90s. I'm staff meteorologist Derek Height. Right now, it's 78 degrees.
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I wonder if you're lonesome tonight. You know, someone said the world's a stage and each must play a part. 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Act one was where we met. I loved you at first glance. 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And if he won't come back to me, then they can bring the curtain down.

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2: News. I'm Deborah Valentine. International rescue teams racing against the clock to attempt to rescue those trapped in the rubble in Venezuela following Wednesday's earthquakes. Fox's Ashley Strohmeyer.
3: The death toll has now surpassed more than 1,400 and is expected to keep rising. Nearly 70,000 others are reported missing and thousands of buildings are destroyed.
2: According to U.S. Southern Command, the State Department is leading the federal response to those quakes. Following oral arguments, the U.S. Supreme Court is expected to issue a decision on birthright citizenship today.
4: Justices have at least two more days remaining in the term as they finalize eight cases still outstanding. Among the high-profile opinions, a ruling on President Trump's executive order to eliminate birthright citizenship.
2: Fox's Jared Halpern. Three federal firefighters reported dead battling Mesa County wildfires at the Utah-Colorado border. 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
5: Here's a look at your forecast.
6: A heat advisory continues until 9 p.m. Friday night. Partly cloudy overnight with a low of 77. A blend of clouds and sun again Monday. Highs level off around 94. Monday night, lows level off around 77. Dry Tuesday and Wednesday under clear skies with highs in the mid-90s. I'm staff meteorologist Derek Height. Right now, it's 78 degrees.
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0: Here's a look at your forecast.
1: A heat advisory continues until 9 p.m. Friday night. Partly cloudy overnight with a low of 77. A blend of clouds and sun again Monday. Highs level off around 94. Monday night, lowest level off around 77. Dry Tuesday and Wednesday under clear skies with highs in the mid-90s. I'm staff meteorologist Derek Height. Right now, it's 76 degrees.
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0: Breaker 19, this here's a rubber duck. You got a copy on me, Big Ben, come on. Yeah, 10-4, Big Ben, for sure, for sure. By golly, it's clean clear to Flagtown, come on. Yeah, it's a big 10-4 there, Big Ben. Yeah, we definitely got the front door, good buddy. Mercy sakes alive, looks like we've got us a convoy.
1: It was the dark of the moon on the 6th of June in a Kenworth pulling logs. Cab over Pete with a reefer on and a Jimmy hauling hogs. We is heading for Bear on I-10 about a mile out of Shaky Town. I says, Pigpen, this here's a rubber duck and I'm about to put the

0: Now, you want to back off them hogs? 10, 4, about 5 miles or so. 10, roger, them hogs is getting intense up here.
1: By the time we got into Tulsa Town, we had 85 trucks in all. But they's a roadblock up on the Cloverleaf, and them bears is wall to wall. Yeah, them smokies as thick as bugs on a bumper. They even had a bear in the air. I says, calling all trucks, this here's the duck. We about to

0: on that Big Ben? Negatory, Big Ben. You're still too close. Yeah, them hulk is starting to close up my sinuses. Mercy's sake, you better back off another 10.
1: Well, we rolled up Interstate 44 like a rocket sled on rails. We tore up all of our swindle sheets and left them setting on the scales. By the time we hit that shy town, them bears was getting smart. They'd brought up some reinforcements from the Illinois National Guard. There's armored cars and tanks and jeeps and rigs of every size. Yeah, them chicken coops was full of bears and choppers filled the skies. Well, we shot the line, we went for broke with 1,000 screaming trucks and 11 long-haired friends of Jesus in a chartreuse microbus.
0: Here, rubber duck to Sodbuster. Come on there, yeah. 10-4, Sodbuster. Listen, you want to put that microbus in behind that suicide jockey? Yeah, he's hauling dynamite and he needs all the help he can get.
1: Well, we laid a strip for the Jersey Shore and prepared to cross the line. I could see the bridge was lined with bears, but it didn't have a doggone dime. I says, Pigpen, this here's a rubber duck. We just ain't gonna pay no toll. So we crashed the gate doing 98. I says, let them truckers.

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We're going to back on out here, so keep the bugs off your cloud.

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2: News. I'm Sue Guzman. It is a race against time to find survivors of the earthquakes in Venezuela as international rescue teams are assisting in the search.
3: 33 people rescued over the weekend, but some 1,500 are confirmed dead after last week's double earthquake in Venezuela.
2: Fox's Jonathan Savage. Thousands remain missing. U.S. and Iran have reportedly agreed to halt attacks in the Strait of Hormuz. Peace talks are planned Tuesday in Qatar. Louisiana Republican Senator John Kennedy pushing back on claims that the Islamic Republic is more powerful than it was before the conflict with the U.S.
4: Iran right now is like a really old man who can't afford to catch a cold. We have degraded them deeply. That's why we went in. They've got three wheels down and their axle dragging.
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5: Here's a look at your forecast. A heat advisory continues until 9 p.m. Friday night. Sunshine mixed with clouds at times today, with daytime highs approaching 94. Lows around 77 tonight, mainly clear skies. Highs around 95 tomorrow. Ample sunshine and dry Wednesday and Thursday, with highs in the mid-90s. I'm staff meteorologist Derek Height. Right now, it's 76 degrees.
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0: Here's a look at your forecast. A heat advisory continues until 9 p.m. Friday night. Sunshine mixed with clouds at times today, with daytime highs approaching 94. Lows around 77 tonight, mainly clear skies. Highs around 95 tomorrow. Ample sunshine and dry Wednesday and Thursday, with highs in the mid-90s. I'm staff meteorologist Derek Height. Currently 75.
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2: News, I'm Sue Guzman. It is a race against time to find survivors of the earthquakes in Venezuela as international rescue teams are assisting in the search.
3: 33 people rescued over the weekend, but some 1,500 are confirmed dead after last week's double earthquake in Venezuela.
2: Fox's Jonathan Savage, thousands remain missing. U.S. and Iran have reportedly agreed to halt attacks in the Strait of Hormuz. Peace talks are planned Tuesday in Qatar. Louisiana Republican Senator John Kennedy pushing back on claims that the Islamic Republic is more powerful than it was before the conflict with the U.S.
4: Iran right now is like a really old man who can't afford to catch a cold. We have degraded them deeply. That's why we went in. They've got three wheels down and their axle dragging.
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5: Thank you, and good morning, everybody. It is 74 degrees in the Fort Wood area, and before we check the news, let's take a look at our KFBD Skyscan weather forecast. You can tell from the temperature right now that we have a heat advisory in effect till Friday evening at 9 o'clock. Mostly sunny and hot today with a high near 93. Heat index values as high as 103, a south wind 8 to 13 miles an hour, gusting as high as 22 miles per hour. Mostly clear tonight, a low around 77. South wind 8 to 10, gusting up to 23 miles per hour. Tuesday, sunny and hot with a high near 94. Heat index values as high as 100. Southwest wind 7 to 10, gusting up to 18 miles per hour. And we'll take a complete look at Skyscan weather following this news report. There was a daring rescue Sunday on the Gasconade River by members of the Doolittle Rural Fire Protection District. Rescue personnel responded to reports of multiple kayakers being swept downstream by a strong current. Firefighters Glenn Ulrich, Jenna Ulrich, and Lieutenant Brandon Cole were returning home from another incident when they were dispatched to the emergency. Upon learning the call involved a water rescue, they immediately responded to Station 2 in Jerome, quickly launching the department's rescue boat, while additional resources, including a boat from Raleigh City Fire, were responding as well. Witnesses at the boat ramp reported seeing several victims stranded downstream on the north side of the river. As a crew searched the area, they located an adult female trapped in the middle of the river. She had become entangled in heavy submerged vegetation and was holding on to a log after her kayak overturned due to the swift current and difficult conditions. Firefighters secured her alongside the rescue boat and safely transported her to shore where other victims had gathered. The crew then returned upstream and located an adult male standing waist deep in the river, held on to a kayak with a young girl inside. Firefighters safely lifted the child into the rescue boat before loading the kayak and assisting the adult aboard. All were transported safely back to shore. In total, three individuals were safely rescued from the water and four from the riverbank. Fortunately, no serious injuries were reported. The Doolittle Rural Fire Protection District reminds everyone that river conditions can change rapidly. Now, even experienced paddlers should always wear a properly fitted life jacket, remain aware of water conditions, and avoid underestimating the strength of the moving water. The water rescue came in the wake of a Saturday night incident in which a Doolittle Rural Fire Protection District firefighter was hospitalized with serious injuries after an alleged drunk driver rear-ended his motorcycle. According to the Doolittle Rural Fire Protection District, that firefighter was taken to a Level 1 trauma center in St. Louis, where he is listed in stable condition. The department said the crash serves as a reminder of the devastating consequences of impaired driving. According to Doolittle Rural Fire, this marked the second time in the past 2 years that one of its members was struck by an intoxicated driver. Over at the Lake of the Ozarks, a Camden man was seriously injured after crashing his pontoon early Saturday morning. According to the Missouri State Highway Patrol, the crash happened at the 17.5-mile marker on the lake at around 1:25 a.m. Troopers say a pontoon driven by a 28-year-old man from Camdenton was headed northbound when it failed to keep lookout and hit a dock walkway. According to the crash report, the driver sustained serious injuries. He was also found to be intoxicated by alcohol and drugs. Sean O'Connor, the alleged driver of the pontoon, was arrested and charged with DWI alcohol, BWI drugs, violating no wake laws within 100 feet of a dock, and operating a vessel in a careless and imprudent manner. Troopers say O'Connor is being held at a nearby hospital for medical treatment. With summertime weather conditions finally arriving and the 4th of July holiday approaching, people are taking more and more to the highways and waterways in the area. Two Pulaski County men were injured in a motorcycle accident last evening in Camden County. The Missouri Highway Patrol reports the men were riding a 2010 Harley-Davidson Ultra Glide Sunday night at 9:58 on Route A near Rainwater Drive. The chopper, operated by a 50-year-old man from Lakeway, swerved to avoid striking a deer crossing the road. This caused the bike's operator and a 48-year-old male passenger to be ejected off the vehicle. The Harley-Davidson driver received moderate injuries and was taken by Mercy Ambulance, the Lake Regional Hospital in Osage Beach for treatment. His passenger was seriously injured and was flown by MU Air to University Hospital in Columbia. One person was injured in a vehicle crash in Pulaski County early Saturday morning. The Missouri State Highway Patrol reported the crash happened at 2:25 a.m. on Highway AB.

0: at 2 a.m. on eastbound Highway 54 west of Storage Road. According to the crash report, a 2011 Ford Fiesta traveled off the left side of the road and overturned. The driver, a 21-year-old Jefferson City woman, and an occupant, a 20-year-old woman from Union, Missouri, were seriously injured. Both were taken to Lake Regional Hospital in Osage Beach for treatment. A 58-year-old Dixon man escaped with minor injuries last night at 8:10 when his 2025 Chevrolet Trailblazer ran off Highway 28, 3 miles north of St. Robert, struck a culvert, and overturned. The Trailblazer was totaled. The driver was taken by ambulance to Phelps Health in Rolla for treatment. Well, it is four at the fort for the fourth. Well, actually for the third, as the Red, White, and Blue Golf Tournament will be taking place Friday morning, July the 3rd. Nia Dickinson of Family and Morale Welfare and Recreation explains.
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0: 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And for more details, you can go online to leonardwood.armymwr.com. Pulaski County Sheriff Stacy Ball says investigators have identified a suspect in the recent case of a vehicle catching fire and being destroyed in Crocker. He says the investigation has now been submitted to the Pulaski County Prosecuting Attorney's Office with a request for the issuance of an arrest warrant charging the suspect with property damage in the first degree, harassment in the first degree, and knowingly burning or exploding. The sheriff reminds everyone using fireworks that intentionally launching or throwing fireworks at homes, vehicles, or people is not a prank. It is dangerous and reckless act that can destroy property, threaten lives, and forever change someone's future. Jamie Dixon of the 21,000 block of Hartford Road has been arraigned in Pulaski County Associate Circuit Court in Waynesville on the Class D felony charge of possession of a controlled substance. Court documents signed by Pulaski County Prosecuting Attorney Jeff Thomas allege that on or about March the 3rd, Dixon possessed fentanyl, a controlled substance, knowing of its presence and nature. Dixon entered a not guilty plea in court at his arraignment. Judge Kevin Illman ordered him to personally appear for a July the 10th counsel status hearing and a July 28th preliminary hearing. Let's ring today's lunch bell. At the Waynesville St. Robert Senior Center, they'll be serving beef stroganoff with ground beef, noodles, peas, peaches, and milk. At the Warren Senior Center in Richland, it's chicken sandwich on a bun, pickled beets, potato salad, and milk. The Crocker Senior Center will be serving spaghetti, garlic bread, carrots, salad, fruit, and milk. At the Dixon Senior Center, it will be Salisbury steak today, bread, mashed potatoes with gravy, green beans, corn, garden salad, fruit, and 2% milk. And at the Iberia Senior Center, they'll be serving Salisbury steak, biscuit, potatoes and gravy, green beans, fruit, and milk. Let's take a look now at our KFBD Skyscan weather forecast. A heat advisory is in effect till Friday evening at 9 o'clock. Mostly sunny and hot with a high near 93. Heat index values as high as 103, south wind 8 to 13 miles an hour, gusting as high as 22 miles per hour, mostly clear tonight. A low about 77, south wind 8 to 10, gusting up to 23 miles per hour. Sunny and hot Tuesday with a high near 94, heat index values as high as 100, southwest wind coming in Tuesday 7 to 10 miles an hour, gusting up

0: to 18 miles per hour. Clear weather Tuesday night, a low about 75. Sunny and hot on Wednesday, high near 94. Mostly clear Wednesday night, a low about 76. Thursday, sunny and hot with a high near 94. Partly cloudy Thursday night, low about 76. Sunny and hot Friday with a high near 94. Friday night, mostly clear, a low about 75. Sunny and hot on Saturday with a high near 93. Partly cloudy Saturday night, a low about 74. And then mostly sunny Sunday with a high near 90 degrees. It's weather like this that we're going to be having this week that kind of lends to the old saying, hotter than the 4th of July. It's going to be plenty hot enough for the 4th and 4 days leading up to the 4th of July this year. Well, currently we have 74 degrees in the Fort Wood area, recorded at our studios in St. Robert. And there you have the live and local news report on KFBD 97.9 FM, Waynesville, Missouri.
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0: heard the fight they had. 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She woke us all up with a terrible scream.
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0: September corn down 8¾ at 413. December down 8¾ at 432¾. March down 8¼ at 448¼. August soybeans down 7¾ at 1128¾. September down 9¼ at 1132¼. November down 10¼ at 1146. September Chicago wheat down 5¾ at 584. December down 5½ at 601¾. March down 5¼ at 616¾. August live cattle down 140 at 245.82. October down 142 at 239.20. August feeder cattle down 345 at 369.85. September down 370 at 367.67. October down 375 at 364.60. July lean hogs are up 22 cents at 92.92. The Dow is down 44 points at 51,876. With this week of your markets, I'm Kaylin Lair on TFN The Farm Net. It is time for your farm news and ag update here on TFN The Farm Net. Today, USDA participant Rod Bain and Undersecretary for Food Safety Mindy Brashers are going to be discussing the Small Processors Action Plan.
1: As observed during the recent American Roundtable on Agriculture in Wisconsin by Badger State meat processor and National Football League Hall of Fame offensive lineman Joe Thomas.
2: As a farm-to-table beef producer, we see one of the biggest bottlenecks in our country is the lack of small packing and processing plants.
1: That is where increasing federal support for small and very small meat and poultry processing plants through the recently announced USDA Small Processors Action Plan comes in.
3: Providing customer service and technical assistance to these plants when needed so that they can continue to operate and FSIS doesn't have any barriers to them in meeting our food safety standards.
1: Undersecretary for Food Safety Mindy Brashers explains the impetus of the plan.
3: We at FSIS regulate all of the meat and poultry industry, and about 90% of our plants fall in the small and very small category, and that's very much defined in our rulemaking system, and a small plant has less than 500 employees, and our very small plants have less than 10 employees, and so that's the great majority of what we regulate. Over the past several years, we have found, researched, and gathering information that they have some really special needs.
1: The Small Processors Action Plan contains three focal points. First, improving customer service and responsiveness.
3: In terms of customer service, we really want to have a dedicated support for our small and very small processors. We have set that support aside so they know that they have very specific points of contact within the agency, and also they need timely answers. So now they're going to have their own system where they can track that appeal, know where it is, or even a question, and they're not just really waiting in the dark.
1: Then there is making requirements easier for small and very small meat and poultry processors to understand and to navigate on a regulatory level.
3: When you're working in food safety and with a regulatory agency, some things can get very complex. We're going to make sure our notices and directives are written so that they're not so much on the legal or technical side. They're still going to get the information, but we'll provide them with summaries that are easy to understand and that they can implement.
1: Third point is reducing unnecessary regulatory burden via streamlining.
3: Streamlining the process is really involving a number of different areas to make sure that we meet their needs and that they get all the resources they can at the government level.
1: I'm Rod Bain reporting for the U.S. Department of Agriculture in Washington, D.C.
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4: Here's a look at your forecast. A heat advisory continues until 9 p.m. Friday night. Sunshine mixed with clouds at times today, with daytime highs approaching 94. Lows around 77 tonight, mainly clear skies. Highs around 95 tomorrow. Ample sunshine and dry Wednesday and Thursday, with highs in the mid-90s. I'm Staff Meteorologist Derek Height. Currently, it's 74 degrees.
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2: Fox News, I'm CJ Pop. But the ceasefire on the road to a peace deal is back on following strikes from Iran and the U.S. over the weekend.
3: U.S. officials say technical talks between the two countries will move forward as planned. The goal here for the Trump administration in the short term remains keeping the Strait of Hormuz open and safe. But this week, those more detailed discussions on Iran's nuclear program will proceed.
2: That's Fox's Trey Yinks in Tel Aviv. Iran's deputy foreign minister says technical working group meetings are not scheduled for this week. That from Iranian media. Waiting in the U.S. Supreme Court, expected to issue rulings in several cases before the end of its current term.
4: Among the high-profile opinions, a ruling on President Trump's executive order to eliminate birthright citizenship.
2: Fox's Jared Halpern in Washington, nearing 1,500 dead from the twin powerful earthquakes in Venezuela. 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
5: Thank you and good morning, everybody. It is now 76 degrees in the Fort Wood area. And before we check the news, let's take a look at our KFBD Skyscan weather forecast. A heat advisory is in effect today until Friday evening at 9 o'clock. Mostly sunny and hot today with a high near 93. Heat indices as high as 103. South wind 8 to 13 miles an hour. Gusting as high as 22 miles an hour today. Mostly clear tonight with a low about 77. South wind 8 to 10. Gusting as high as 23 miles per hour. Tuesday, sunny and hot with a high near 94. Heat index values as high as 100 tomorrow. Southwest wind 7 to 10 with gusts as high as 18 miles per hour. And we'll take a complete look at Skyscan weather following this news report. There was a daring rescue Sunday on the Gasconade River by members of the Doolittle Rural Fire Protection District. Rescue personnel responded to reports of multiple kayakers being swept downstream by a strong current. Firefighters Glenn Ulrich, Jenna Ulrich, and Lieutenant Brandon Cole were returning from another incident when they were dispatched to the emergency. Upon learning the call involved a water rescue, they immediately responded to Station 2 in Jerome, quickly launching the department's rescue boat, while additional resources, including a boat from Rollo City Fire, were responding. Witnesses at the boat ramp reported seeing several victims stranded downstream on the north side of the river. As crews searched the area, they located an adult female trapped in the middle of the river. She had become entangled in heavy submerged vegetation and was holding on to a log after her kayak overturned. Due to the swift current and difficult conditions, firefighters secured her alongside the rescue boat and safely transported her to shore where other victims had gathered. The crew then returned upstream and located an adult male standing waist deep in the river, holding onto a kayak with a young girl inside. Firefighters safely lifted the child into the rescue boat before loading the kayak and assisting the adult aboard. All were transported safely back to shore. In total, three individuals were safely rescued from the river and four from the river bank. Fortunately, no serious injuries were reported. The Doolittle Rural Fire Protection District reminds everybody that river conditions can change rapidly. Even experienced paddlers should always wear a properly fitted life jacket. Remain aware of the water conditions and avoid underestimating the strength of moving water. Now, the water rescue came in the wake of a Saturday night incident in which a Doolittle Rural Fire Protection District firefighter was hospitalized with serious injuries after an alleged drunk driver rear-ended his motorcycle. According to the Doolittle Rural Fire Protection District, that firefighter was taken to a Level 1 trauma center in St. Louis, where he was listed in stable condition. The department said the crash serves as a reminder of the devastating consequences of impaired driving. According to Little Rural Fire, this marked the second time in the past 2 years that one of its members was struck by an intoxicated driver. Over at the Lake of the Ozarks, a Camdenton man was seriously injured after crashing his pontoon early Saturday morning, according to the Missouri State Highway Patrol. The crash happened at the 17.5-mile marker on the lake at around 1:25 a.m. Troopers say a pontoon driven by a 28-year-old man from Camdenton was headed northbound when it failed to keep lookout and hit a dock walkway. According to the crash report, the driver sustained serious injuries. He was also found to be intoxicated by alcohol and drugs. Sean O'Connor, the alleged driver of the pontoon, was arrested and charged with BWI alcohol, BWI drugs, violating no wake laws within 100 feet of a dock, and operating a vessel in a careless and imprudent manner. Truckers say that O'Connor is being held at a nearby hospital for medical treatment. With summertime weather conditions finally arriving and the 4th of July holiday approaching, people are taking more and more to the highways and waterways in the area. Two Pulaski County men were injured in a motorcycle accident last evening in Camden County. The Missouri Highway Patrol reports the men were riding a 2010 Harley-Davidson Ultra Glide Sunday night at 9:58 on Route A near Rainwater Drive. The chopper, operated by a 50-year-old man from Lakeway, swerved to avoid striking a deer crossing the road. This caused the bike's operator and a 48-year-old male passenger to be ejected off the vehicle. The Harley-Davidson driver received moderate injuries and was taken by Mercy Ambulance to Lake Regional Hospital in Osage Beach for treatment. His passenger was seriously injured and was flown by MU Air to

0: 31-year-old Richland woman sustained serious injuries and was transported to a nearby hospital. Two women were seriously injured in a single vehicle crash early Saturday morning in Miller County, according to a Missouri State Highway Patrol crash report. The crash happened at 2 a.m. on eastbound Highway 54 west of Storage Road. According to the crash report, a 2011 Ford Fiesta traveled off the left side of the roadway and overturned. The driver, a 21-year-old Jefferson City woman, and an occupant, a 20-year-old woman from Union, Missouri, were seriously injured. Both were taken to Lake Regional Hospital in Osage Beach for treatment. A 58-year-old Dixon man escaped with minor injuries last night at 8:10 when his 2025 Chevrolet Trailblazer ran off Highway 28, 3 miles north of St. Robert, struck a culvert and overturned. The Trailblazer was totaled. The driver was taken by ambulance to Phelps Health in Rolla for treatment. It's four at the port for the fourth. Well, actually, for the third, as a red, white, and blue golf tournament will be taking place on Friday morning, July the 3rd. Nia Dickinson of Family and Morale, Welfare, and Recreation explains.
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0: 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And for more details, you can go online to leonardwood.armymwr.com. Pulaski County Sheriff Stacy Ball says investigators have identified a suspect in the recent case of a vehicle catching fire and being destroyed in Crocker. He says the investigation has now been submitted to the Pulaski County Prosecuting Attorney's Office with a request for the issuance of an arrest warrant charging the suspect with property damage in the first degree, harassment in the first degree, and knowingly burning or exploding. The sheriff reminds everyone using fireworks that intentionally launching or throwing fireworks at homes, vehicles, or people is not a prank. It is a dangerous and reckless act that can destroy property, threaten lives, and forever change someone's future. Jamie Dixon of the 21,000 block of Hartford Road has been arraigned in Pulaski County Associate Circuit Court in Waynesville on the Class D felony charge of possession of a controlled substance. Court documents signed by Pulaski County Prosecuting Attorney Jeff Thomas allege that on or about March the 3rd, Dixon possessed fentanyl, a controlled substance, knowing of its presence and nature. Dixon entered a not guilty plea in court. At his arraignment, Judge Kevin Hillman ordered him to personally appear for a July the 10th counsel status hearing and a July 28th preliminary hearing. Our morning news continues now with the Fort Wood report from Maria Cassidy of the Fort Leonard Wood Public Affairs Office.
2: Good morning. Show off your ride at the 4th of July car show during the Independence Day celebration at Gammon Field. Vehicle staging begins at 3 p.m. Trophies will be awarded in 9 categories and best in show. Entrance fee is $12 in advance or $20 on the day of the event. 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For more information or to schedule a trip, call the Outdoor Adventure Center at 573-596-4223. From the Fort Leonard Public Affairs Office, this is Maria Cassidy with the Fort Wood Report.
0: Thank you, Maria. 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

0: 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Let's take a look now at our KFBD SkyScan weather forecast. A heat advisory is in effect until Friday evening at 9 o'clock. Mostly sunny and hot today with a high near 93. Heat index values as high as 103. South wind coming in 8 to 13. Gusting as high as 22 miles per hour. Mostly clear tonight. A low about 77. South wind 8 to 10. Gusting as high as 23 miles per hour. Sunny and hot Tuesday with a high near 94. Heat index values as high as 100 tomorrow. Southwest wind 7 to 10, gusting up to 18 miles per hour. Tuesday night, clear, low about 75. Then on Wednesday, sunny and hot with a high near 94, mostly clear. Wednesday night, a low about 76. Sunny and hot Thursday with a high near 94. Partly cloudy Thursday night, a low about 76. Sunny and hot Friday with a high near 94. Mostly clear Friday night, a low about 75. Saturday, Independence Day, sunny and hot with a high near 93. Partly cloudy Saturday night, a low about 74. Mostly sunny on Sunday with a high near 90 degrees. You all have heard the old saying, hotter than the 4th of July. Well, that's kind of an exaggeration, but it's going to be awfully hot for an extended period of time leading up to and through the 4th of July this year. Currently 76 degrees in the Fort Wood area, recorded at our studios in St. Robert, and that is our live and local news report this morning on KFBD 97.9 FM, Waynesville, Missouri. Let's check now news from local and area funeral homes, brought to you by Memorial Chapels and Crematory of Waynesville, St. Robert, Memorial Chapel of Richland, and Sunset Memorial Estate Cemetery in West Waynesville. Visitation for 75-year-old William Roger Bray of Crocker will be held this morning from 9 o'clock until time of service at 10 o'clock in the Martin Kleppel Funeral Chapel in Crocker. He is survived by his wife, Kathy Bray, of the home, six sons, Joshua, Jacob, Roger, Jonathan, Andrew, and Eric Bray, two daughters, Mandy Gerhard and Rachel Smith, two brothers, Alan and Leon Bray, one sister, Ruth Ponchik, eight grandchildren, and other relatives and friends. 26-year-old Dalton Gage Pierce of Dixon died June 23rd in the University of Missouri Hospital and Clinics in Columbia. He is survived by his children, Waylon Cole and Brexlin Shea, his parents, Christopher and Tracy Pierce, one brother, Dakota Pierce, and one sister, Kylie Pierce, as well as a number of nieces, nephews, and other relatives and friends. In following Dalton's wishes, the family has elected cremation under the direction of Martin Kleppel Funeral Home and Cremation Services in Dixon. Visitation for 94-year-old Gerald Earl Payne of Richland, a United States Army veteran, will be held this Friday morning, July the 3rd at 10 o'clock until time of service at 11 o'clock in the Memorial Chapel of Richland. Burial with military honors will follow in the Buffalo Prairie Cemetery in Montreal, Missouri. Services are under the direction of Memorial Chapel of Richland. He is survived by his wife, Clarice of the home, three children, Denise Hatchrill, and husband, Paul of Minnesota, Jerry Payne and wife Shirley of Richland, and Brian Payne of Richland, 4 grandchildren, 1 great-grandchild, several nieces, nephews, other relatives, and friends. And there you have news from local and area funeral homes, brought to you by Memorial Chapels and Crematory of Waynesville St. Robert, Memorial Chapel of Richland, and Sunset Memorial Estate Cemetery in West Waynesville.
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0: September corn up down 8.5 at 413.25. September down 8.75 at 432.75. March down 8 at 448.5. August soybeans down 8.25 at 1128.25. September down 9.5 at 1132. November down 10.25 at 1146. September Chicago wheat down 3 at 586.75. December down 3 at 604.25. March down 2.25 at 619.75. August live cattle down 140 at 245.82. October down 142 at 239.20. December down 125 at 238.50. August feeder cattle down 345 at 369.85. September down 370 at 367.67. October down 375 at 364.60. July lean hogs are up 22 cents at 92.92. And the Dow is down 44 points at 51,876. With this week your markets, I'm Killen Lair on TFN, the Farm Net.
1: Here's a look at your forecast. A heat advisory continues until 9 p.m. Friday night. Sunshine mixed with clouds at times today, with daytime highs approaching 94. Lows around 77 tonight, mainly clear skies. Highs around 95 tomorrow. Ample sunshine and dry Wednesday and Thursday, with highs in the mid-90s. I'm staff meteorologist Derek Height. Right now, 75.
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2: Fox News, I'm CJ Papacuse, UnitedHealthcare CEO assassin. Luigi Mangione back in federal court today in New York City.
3: His defense team pushed back on a report claiming a potential plea deal for his trial fell apart. His lawyer writing, quote, "This information attributed to anonymous sources is part of a troubling, deliberate pattern by prosecutors and law enforcement to prejudice Luigi, manipulate public opinion, and violate his constitutional right to a fair trial."
2: Fox's Carly Shimkus, President Trump says Iran has requested a meeting Tuesday in Qatar.
4: The president obviously wants to see the peace process play out, and the Iranians would be best to sign a good deal with the United States of America because the president has proven he's unafraid to use the might of our military.
2: That is White House Press Secretary Karoline Leavitt minutes ago on Fox and Friends. 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
5: Thank you, and good morning, everybody. It is currently 79 degrees in the Fort Wood area. And before we check the news, let's take a look at our KFBD Skyscan weather forecast. A heat advisory is in effect until Friday evening at 9 o'clock. Mostly sunny and hot today with a high near 93. Heat index values as high as 103. A south wind coming in 8 to 13 miles an hour, gusting up to 22 miles per hour. Mostly clear tonight with a low about 77. South wind 8 to 10, gusting as high as 23 miles per hour. And then on Tuesday, sunny and hot with a high near 94, heat index values as high as 100. Southwest wind 7 to 10, gusting up to 18 miles per hour. And we'll take a complete look at Skyscan weather following this news report. 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
5: In the news this morning, there was a daring rescue Sunday on the Gasconade River by members of the Doolittle Rural Fire Protection District. Rescue personnel responded to reports of multiple kayakers being swept downstream by a strong current. Firefighters Glenn Ulrich, Jenna Ulrich, and Lieutenant Brandon Cole were returning from another incident when they were dispatched to the emergency. Upon learning the call involved a water rescue, they immediately responded to Station 2 in Jerome, quickly launching the department's rescue boat while additional resources, including a boat from Rolla City Fire, were responding. Witnesses at the boat ramp reported seeing several victims stranded downstream on the north side of the river. As crews searched the area, they located an adult female trapped in the middle of the river. She had become entangled in heavy submerged vegetation and was holding on to a log after her kayak overturned. Due to the swift current and difficult conditions, firefighters secured her alongside the rescue boat and safely transported her to shore where other victims had gathered. The crew then returned upstream and located an adult male standing waist deep in the river, holding on to a kayak with a young girl inside. Firefighters safely lifted the child into the rescue boat before loading the kayak and assisting the adult aboard. All were transported safely back to shore. In total, three individuals were safely rescued from the water and four from the riverbank. Fortunately, no serious injuries were reported. The Doolittle Rural Fire Protection District reminds everyone that river conditions can change rapidly. Even experienced paddlers should always wear a properly fitted life jacket, remain aware of water conditions, and avoid underestimating the strength of moving water. That water rescue came in the wake of a Saturday night incident in which a Doolittle Rural Fire Protection District firefighter was hospitalized with serious injuries after an alleged drunk driver rear-ended his motorcycle. According to the Doolittle Rural Fire Protection District, that firefighter was taken to a Level 1 trauma center in St. Louis, where he was listed in stable condition. The department said the crash serves as a reminder of the devastating consequences of impaired driving. According to Doolittle Rural Fire, this marked the second time in the past 2 years that one of its members was struck by an intoxicated driver. Over at the Lake of the Ozarks, a Camdenton man was seriously injured after crashing his pontoon early Saturday morning. According to the Missouri State Highway Patrol, the crash happened at the 17.5 mile marker on the lake at around 1:25 in the morning. Troopers say a pontoon driven by a 28-year-old man from Camdenton was headed northbound when it failed to keep lookout and hit a dock walkway. According to the crash report, the driver sustained serious injuries. He was also found to be intoxicated by alcohol and drugs. Sean O'Connor, the alleged driver of the pontoon, was arrested and charged with boating while intoxicated, alcohol, boating while intoxicated, drugs, violating no wake laws within 100 feet of a dock, and operating a vessel in a careless and imprudent manner. Troopers say O'Connor is being held at a nearby hospital for medical treatment. Now, with summertime weather conditions finally arriving and the 4th of July holiday approaching, people are taking more and more to the highways and waterways in the area. Two Pulaski County men were injured in a motorcycle accident last evening in Camden County. The Missouri Highway Patrol reports the men were riding a 2010 Harley-Davidson Ultra Glide Sunday night at 9:58 on Route A near Rainwater Drive. The chopper, operated by a 50-year-old man from Lakeway, swerved to avoid striking a deer crossing the road. This caused the bike's operator and a 48-year-old male passenger to be ejected off the vehicle. The Harley-Davidson driver received moderate injuries and was taken by Mercy Ambulance to Lake Regional Hospital in Osage Beach for treatment. His passenger was seriously injured and was flown by MU Air to University Hospital in Columbia. One person was injured in a vehicle crash in Pulaski County early Saturday morning. The Missouri State Highway Patrol reported the crash happened at 2:25 in the morning on Highway AB north of South Bend Road. According to the crash report, a 2021 Toyota Tacoma failed to negotiate a curve and traveled off the right side of the roadway, striking a culvert and going airborne before overturning. The driver, a 31-year-old Richland woman, sustained serious injuries and was transported to a nearby hospital. Two women were seriously injured in a single vehicle crash early Saturday morning in Miller County, according to a Missouri State Highway Patrol crash report. The crash happened at 2 in the morning on eastbound Highway 54 west of Storage Road. According to the crash report, a 2011 Ford Fiesta traveled off the left side of the road and overturned. The driver, a 21-year-old Jefferson City woman, and an occupant, a 20-year-old woman from Union, Missouri, were seriously injured. Both were taken to Lake Regional Hospital in Osage Beach for treatment. A 58-year-old Dixon man escaped with minor injuries last night at 8:10 when his 20-

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1: 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Pulaski County Sheriff Stacy Ball says investigators have identified a suspect in the recent case of a vehicle catching fire and being destroyed in Crocker. He says the investigation has now been submitted to the Pulaski County Prosecuting Attorney's Office with a request for the issuance of an arrest warrant charging the suspect with property damage in the first degree, harassment in the first degree, and knowingly burning or exploding. The sheriff reminds everyone using fireworks that intentionally launching or throwing fireworks at homes, vehicles, or people is not a prank. It is a dangerous and reckless act that can destroy property, threaten lives, and forever change someone's future. Jamie Dixon of the 21,000 block of Hartford Road has been arraigned in Pulaski County Associate Circuit Court in Waynesville on the Class D felony charge of possession of a controlled substance. Court documents signed by Pulaski County Prosecuting Attorney Jeff Thomas allege that on or about March the 3rd, Dixon possessed fentanyl, a controlled substance, knowing of its presence and nature. Dixon entered a not guilty plea in court at his arraignment. Judge Kevin Hillman ordered him to personally appear for a July 10th counsel status hearing and a July 28th preliminary hearing. The 8 o'clock morning news on KFPD 97.9 is brought to you Mondays, Wednesdays, and Fridays by your shelter insurance agent in Crocker, John Gregory. Well, there goes our lunch bell for today at the Waynesville St. Robert Senior Center. They'll be serving beef stroganoff with ground beef, noodles, peas, peaches, and milk. 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Let's take a look now at our KFPD SkyScan weather forecast. A heat advisory is in effect until Friday evening at 9 o'clock, mostly sunny and hot today, with a high near 93, heat index values as high as 103, south wind 8 to 13, gusting as high as 22 miles per hour. Mostly clear tonight, a low about 77, south wind 8 to 10 miles an hour, gusting as high as 23 miles per hour, sunny and hot Tuesday, high near 94, heat index values as high as 100. Tuesday night clear, a low about 75, sunny and hot Wednesday, high near 94, mostly clear Wednesday night, low about 76, sunny and hot Thursday, high near 94, partly cloudy Thursday night, a low around 76, sunny and hot on Friday with a high near 94, mostly clear Friday night, a low about 75, sunny and hot on Independence Day, that'll be Saturday with a high near 93 degrees. Partly cloudy Saturday night, a low about 74. And then mostly sunny on Sunday with a high near 90 degrees. Well, currently we have 80 degrees already in the Fort Wood area. 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
2: September corn up down 8.5 at 413.25. September down 8.75 at 432.75. March down 8 at 448.5. August soybeans down 8.25 at 1128.25. September down 9.5 at 11.

0: September corn down 8 1/4 at 413.5. December down 8 1/4 at 433.25. March down 7.5 at 449. August soybeans down 9 at 11.27.5. September down 9 3/4 at 11.31 3/4. November down 10 1/4 at 11.46. September Chicago wheat down 1 3/4 at 588. December down 2 1/4 at 605. And March down 2 1/4 at 619 3/4. August live cattle down 140 at 245.82. October down 142 at 239.20. August feeder cattle down 345 at 369.85. September down 370 at 367.67. October down 375 at 364.60. August lean hogs are down 2 cents at 96.57, and the Dow is down 44 points at 51,876. With the Liquor Markets, I'm Kaylin Lair on TFN, the Farm Net.
1: Here's a look at your forecast. A heat advisory continues until 9 p.m. Friday night. Sunshine mixed with clouds at times today with a high of 94. Mainly clear tonight. Lows dip down to about 77. Sunny skies tomorrow, highs level off around 95. High temperatures reach up to 94 Wednesday, under sunny skies, 95 Thursday. I'm staff meteorologist Derek Height, currently 78.
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bird on his shoulder walked through the door. Yeah. He proceeded to tell me the wildest thing. He said, sir, this bird of mine can sing like no other bird you have ever heard before.

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But lady, after last night's loving, I bet my soul

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2: News. I'm Therese Crowley. Now Iran wants to talk after U.S. threats of devastation for breaking the ceasefire. President Trump posting Iran has requested a meeting to take place tomorrow in Doha.
3: This all started late last week when the Iranians targeted vessels in the Strait of Hormuz with one-way attack drones. We know the U.S. responded with strikes in southwestern Iran. When the Iranians attacked yet another oil tanker, the U.S. ramped up strikes going after Iranian military surveillance infrastructure, communication systems, air defense sites, drone storage facilities, and mine-laying capabilities.
2: Fox's Trey Yingston, Tel Aviv. Big day in court, the Supreme Court, with several end-of-term decisions, maybe including birthright citizenship. Alec Murdaugh in South Carolina on his retrial for killing his wife and son, and in New York, Luigi Mangione pretrial on the United Healthcare CEO's killing. 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
4: Here's a look at your forecast. A heat advisory continues until 9 p.m. Friday night. High temperatures reach up to 94 today under mainly clear skies. Clear skies tonight, lows around 76. High temperatures reach up to 95 tomorrow. Bright sunshine expected. Bright sunshine Wednesday with a high of 94. 95 Thursday. I'm staff meteorologist Derek Height. Right now, it's 78 degrees.
5: September corn down 10 and a quarter at 411 and a half. December down 10 at 431 and a half. March down 9 and 3 quarters at 446 and 3 quarters. August soybeans down 13 and a half at 1123. September down 14 at 1127 and a half. November down 14 and a quarter at 1142. September Chicago wheat down 4 at 585 and 3 quarters. December down 4 and a quarter at 603. March down 4 and a quarter at 617 and 3 quarters. August live cattle down 245 at 243.37. October down 217 at 237.02. August feeder cattle down 337 at 366.47. September down 332 at 364.35. October down 310 at 361.50. July lean hogs are down 15 cents at 92.77. The Dow's up 311 points at 52,187. With this look at your markets, I'm Killen Lair on TFN, the Farm Net.
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0: September corn down 10 and a quarter at 411 and a half. December down 10 at 431 and a half. March down 9 and 3 quarters at 446 and 3 quarters. August soybeans down 13 and a half at 1123. September down 14 at 1127 and a half. November down 14 and a quarter at 1142. September Chicago wheat down 4 at 585 and 3 quarters. December down 4 and a quarter at 603. March down 4 and a quarter at 617 and 3 quarters. August live cattle down 245 at 243.37. October down 217 at 237.02. August feeder cattle down 337 at 366.47. September down 332 at 364.35. October down 310 at 361.50. July lean hogs are down 15 cents at 92.77. The Dow's up 311 points at 52,187. With a look at your markets, I'm Killen Lair on TFN, the Farm Net.
1: Here's a look at your forecast. A heat advisory continues until 9 p.m. Friday night. High temperatures reach up to 94 today under mainly clear skies. Clear skies tonight, lows around 76. High temperatures reach up to 95 tomorrow. Bright sunshine expected. Bright sunshine Wednesday with a high of 94. 95 Thursday. I'm staff meteorologist Derek Height. Right now, 82.
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2: This is a Fox News alert. I'm Chris Foster. There are Supreme Court rulings in 1-5-4 saying states can count mail-in ballots arriving after Election Day.
3: Mississippi has a state law which allows ballots to be counted, mail-in ballots, after Election Day. If they come in, they're postmarked and meet the state requirements. But it is a 5-4 loss for Republicans.
2: Fox Chief Legal Correspondent Shannon Bream. The Supreme Court rules that President Trump can fire the heads of independent federal agencies, overturning a 1935 law, except for the Federal Reserve. He cannot remove Fed board member Lisa Cook. And the Supreme Court lets stand a $5 million federal jury verdict that President Trump sexually abused writer E. Jean Carroll in the mid-90s, then defamed her in a 2022 social media post. After back-and-forth attacks over the weekend, President Trump says Iran has requested a meeting that will be held tomorrow in Doha, Qatar. But one of Iran's top negotiators with the U.S. denies any new meetings are scheduled. 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
4: Here's a look at your forecast. A heat advisory continues until 9 p.m. Friday night. Sunshine mixed with clouds at times today, with daytime highs approaching 94. Clear skies tonight. Lows dip down to about 76. Tomorrow, daytime highs approaching 95. Temps above average Wednesday and Thursday, with highs in the mid-90s. I'm staff meteorologist Derek Height. Right now, it's 82 degrees.
5: September corn down 11 at 410 and 3 quarters. December down 11 at 430 and a half. March down 10 and a quarter at 446 and a quarter. August soybeans down 14 and 3 quarters at 1121 and 3 quarters. September down 15 and a quarter at 1126 and a quarter. November down 15 and a quarter at 1141. September Chicago wheat down 6 and a half at 583 and a quarter. December down 6 and 3 quarters at 600 and a half. March down 6 and a quarter at 615 and 3 quarters. August live cattle down 230 at 243.52. October down 217 at 237.02. August feeder cattle down 255 at 367.30. September down 250 at 365.17. October down 232 at 362.27. August lean hogs are down 50 cents at 96.07. The Dow is up 316 points at 52,192. 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

0: September corn down 11 at 410¾. December down 10¾ at 430¾. March down 10½ at 446. August soybeans down 14¾ at 1121¾. September down 15 at 1126½. November down 15 at 1141¼. September Chicago wheat down 8¼ at 581½. December down 8½ at 598¾. March down 8 at 614. August live cattle down 270 at 243.12. October down 265 at 236.55. August feeder cattle down 280 at 367.05. September down 275 at 364.92. October down 270 at 361.90. July lean hogs are down 17 cents at 92.75. And the Dow is up 221 points at 52,097. With this look at your markets, I'm Kaylin Lair on TFN, the Farm Net.
1: Here's a look at your forecast. A heat advisory continues until 9 p.m. Friday night. Sunshine mixed with clouds at times today, with daytime highs approaching 94. Clear skies tonight, lows dip down to about 76. Tomorrow, daytime highs approaching 95. Temps above average Wednesday and Thursday, with highs in the mid-90s. I'm staff meteorologist Derek Height. Currently, it's 84 degrees.
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And that's what you got. Yeah. 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

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I gave him one. He lit it in his own good time. The smoke in that pool room hung like fog. When he talked, he sounded like a growling dog. He said, "Would you care for a dollar on the five and the nine?" Now this man was ugly and his eyes were mean. His clothes were dirty, but his hands were clean. He held that stick like a mother holds the hand of a child. Well, I've been known to hustle a few. When the waitress said, "Is he playing you?" And I said, "Yeah. Bring me brandy, water by." Little Red Parker was away in the back, taking quarters and handling racks. And I told him, "Red, come up here. Glue him up tight." That brandy had me feeling warm. I tipped that waitress and I checked her form. And I said, "Honey, you like a winner?" And she just smiled. I played like a man with a broken wrist. I won two and he won six. And I had him set up, so I said, "Let's play for five." By this time a crowd had gathered around to see this fish and just watch him drown. I told that waitress, "More brandy, water by." Then he went out and got a custom cue. He said, "It's no offense to you, but I don't play off the wall with nobody but friends." It had gold initials and a leather grip, pearl and silver inlaid tip. He smiled at me and said, "Why don't we play for 10? Well, I never seen a man that walked who made those balls and table talk. They're speaking English. He sure didn't need my

0: September corn down 12 at 409¾, December down 12 at 429½, March down 11½ at 445. August soybeans down 16½ at 1120, September down 17 at 1124½, November down 17¾ at 1138½. September Chicago wheat down 7 at 582¾, December down 7½ at 599¾, March down 7¾ at 614¼. August live cattle down 252 at 243.30, October down 232 at 236.87, August feeder cattle down 265 at 367.20, September down 232 at 365.35, October down 207 at 362.52. August lean hogs are up 60 cents at 97.17, and the Dow is up 222 points at 52,098. With this look at your markets, I'm Kayla Nair on TFN, the Farm Net.
1: Here's a look at your forecast. A heat advisory continues until 9 p.m. Friday night. Sunshine mixed with clouds at times today, with daytime highs approaching 94. Clear skies tonight, lows dip down to about 76. Tomorrow, daytime highs approaching 95. Temps above average Wednesday and Thursday with highs in the mid-90s. I'm staff meteorologist Derek Height. Right now, it's 85 degrees.
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2: News. I'm Gianna Gelosi. Supreme Court end of term decisions came out today, but we're still waiting for the big one on birthright citizenship. The high court, though, did rule Mississippi can count late mail-in ballots.
3: Mississippi has a state law which allows ballots to be counted, mail-in ballots, after Election Day. If they come in, they're postmarked and meet the state requirements. So if you're a state out there that counts ballots after Election Day based on your state law, that state law will stand.
2: Fox's Shannon Bream. The court will weigh Republicans' push to revive Arizona voting laws, but it won't hear the president's challenge to a 2023 verdict that he sexually abused and defamed writer E. Jean Carroll.
4: He was ordered to pay $5 million in damages. Trump attorneys argued on appeal the judge should not have allowed inflammatory evidence, including testimony from other women accusing the president of sexual misconduct, which he also denies.
2: Fox's Chris Foster. Final decisions tomorrow. 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
5: Here's a look at your forecast. A heat advisory continues until 9 p.m. Friday night. Sunshine mixed with clouds at times today, with daytime highs approaching 94. Clear skies tonight. Lows dip down to about 76. Tomorrow, daytime highs approaching 95. Temps above average Wednesday and Thursday, with highs in the mid-90s. I'm staff meteorologist Derek Height. Right now, it's 85 degrees.
6: September corn down 13.5 at 408.25. December down 13.25 at 428.25. March down 13 at 443.5. August soybeans down 17.75 at 1118.75. September down 18.5 at 1123. November down 18.25 at 1138. September Chicago wheat down 7.75 at 582. December down 8.25 at 599. March down 7.75 at 614.25. August live cattle down 285 at 242.97. October down 270 at 236.50. August feeder cattle down 357 at 366.27. September down 302 at 364.65. October down 277 at 361.82. July lean hogs are up 50 cents at 93.42. And the Dow is up 235 points at 52,111. With this look at your markets, I'm Keelan Lair. 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

0: September corn down 13.5 at 408.25. December down 13.25 at 428.25. March down 13 at 443.5. August soybeans down 17.75 at 1118.75. September down 18.5 at 1123. November down 18.25 at 1138. September Chicago wheat down 7.75 at 582. December down 8.25 at 599. March down 7.75 at 614.25. August live cattle down 285 at 242.97. October down 270 at 236.50. August feeder cattle down 357 at 366.27. September down 302 at 364.65. October down 277 at 361.82. July lean hogs are up 50 cents at 93.42. And the Dow is up 235 points at 52,111. With this look at your markets, I'm Keelan Lair on TFN, the Farm Net.
1: Here's a look at your forecast. A heat advisory continues. Sunshine mixed with clouds at times this afternoon, with daytime highs approaching 94. Lows dip down to about 76. Tonight, clear skies. Ample sunshine expected tomorrow. High temperatures reach up to 95. Highs around 94 Wednesday, under sunny skies. 95 Thursday. I'm staff meteorologist Derek Height. Currently 85.
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2: News. I'm Gianna Gelosi. Supreme Court end of term decisions came out today, but we're still waiting for the big one on birthright citizenship. The high court, though, did rule Mississippi can count late mail-in ballots.
3: Mississippi has a state law which allows ballots to be counted, mail-in ballots, after Election Day. If they come in, they're postmarked, and meet the state requirements. So if you're a state out there that counts ballots after Election Day based on your state law, that state law will stand.
2: Fox's Shannon Bream, the court will weigh Republicans' push to revive Arizona voting laws, but it won't hear the president's challenge to a 2023 verdict that he sexually abused and defamed writer E. Jean Carroll.
4: He was ordered to pay $5 million in damages. Trump attorneys argued on appeal the judge should not have allowed inflammatory evidence, including testimony from other women accusing the president of sexual misconduct, which he also denies.
2: Fox's Chris Foster, final decisions tomorrow. 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
5: Here's a look at your forecast. A heat advisory continues. Sunshine mixed with clouds at times this afternoon, with daytime highs approaching 94. Mainly clear skies tonight. Lows dip down to about 77. Ample sunshine expected tomorrow. High temperatures reach up to 95. Temperatures a bit above average Wednesday and Thursday, with highs in the mid-90s. I'm staff meteorologist Derek Height. Currently 87.
6: September corn down 13 at 408 and 3 quarters. December down 12 and a quarter at 429 and a quarter. March down 12 and a quarter at 444 and a quarter. August soybeans down 17 and a half at 1119. September down 18 at 1123 and a half. November down 17 and a half at 1138 and 3 quarters. September Chicago wheat down 10 at 579 and 3 quarters. December down 10 at 597 and a quarter. March down 9 and 3 quarters at 612 and a quarter. August live cattle down 227 at 243.55. October down 195 at 237.25. August feeder cattle down 240 at 367.45. September down 190 at 365.77. October down 157 at 363.02. July lean hogs are up 60 cents at 93.52. The Dow is up 349 points at 52,225. With the secure markets, I'm Gillian Lair on TFN, the Farm Net.
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There's questions we're always hearing everywhere we go, like, how do I cut a record or get on a country show? Well, it takes more than just ambition and three chords on an old guitar. There's a few more things you ought to learn to be a country star.

0: Let's take a look at your closing Saturn report. September corn down 12 and 3 quarters at 409. December down 12 and 3 quarters at 428 and 3 quarters. March down 12 and a quarter at 444 and a quarter. August soybeans down 19 and a quarter at 1117 and a quarter. September down 19 and a quarter at 1122 and a quarter. November down 17 and a quarter at 1139. September Chicago wheat down 11 and 3 quarters at 578. December down 12 at 595 and a quarter. March down 11 and a quarter at 610 and 3 quarters. August live cattle down 225 at 243.57. October down 182 at 237.37. August feeder cattle down 237 at 367.47. September down 192 at 365.75. October down 167 at 362.92. August lean hogs up 70 cents at 97.27. With this look at your closing Saturn report, I'm Kaylin Lair on TFN, the Farm Net.
1: Here's a look at your forecast. A heat advisory continues. Sunshine mixed with clouds at times this afternoon, with daytime highs approaching 94. Mainly clear skies tonight. Lows dip down to about 77. Ample sunshine expected tomorrow. High temperatures reach up to 95. Temperatures a bit above average Wednesday and Thursday, with highs in the mid-90s. I'm staff meteorologist Derek Height. Right now, 89.
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2: John Saucier, the tensions high again after the U.S. and Iran launching new attacks across the Middle East over the weekend. Despite previously agreeing to extend a ceasefire, White House Press Secretary Karoline Leavitt on Fox & Friends says peace talks are still ongoing.
3: Iran has requested a meeting this week, so Special Envoy Witkoff and Jared Kushner will be flying to Doha for high-level meetings this week as we continue to discuss the Memorandum of Understanding. On the sidelines of those high-level talks will be the technical talks.
2: Iran attacking ships passing through the Strait of Hormuz claim their country will continue to control the waterway. Health and Human Services Secretary Robert F. Kennedy Jr. announcing a new partnership with the WWE to get kids more active.
4: The obesity rate among our children has gone from 3% to 20%. In adults, it's 40% with 70% overweight.
2: The secretary calling the United States the, quote, sickest country in the world. 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
5: Here's a look at your forecast. A heat advisory continues. Sunshine mixed with clouds at times this afternoon, with daytime highs approaching 94. Mainly clear skies tonight. Lows dip down to about 77. Ample sunshine expected tomorrow. High temperatures reach up to 95. Temperatures a bit above average Wednesday and Thursday, with highs in the mid-90s. I'm staff meteorologist Derek Height. Right now, 89.
6: Let's take a look at your closing Saturn report. September corn down 12 and 3 quarters at 409. December down 12 and 3 quarters at 428 and 3 quarters. March down 12 and a quarter at 444 and a quarter. August soybeans down 19 and a quarter at 1117 and a quarter. September down 19 and a quarter at 1122 and a quarter. November down 17 and a quarter at 1139. September Chicago wheat down 11 and 3 quarters at 578, December down 12 at 595 and a quarter, March down 11 and a quarter at 610 and 3 quarters. August live cattle down 225 at 243.57, October down 182 at 237.37, August feeder cattle down 237 at 367.47, September down 192 at 365.75, October down 167 at 362.92. August lean hogs up 70 cents at 97.27. With this look at your closing Saturn report, I'm Kaylin Lair on TFN The Farm Net.
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1: A heat advisory continues.
0: Sunshine mixed with clouds at times this afternoon, with daytime highs approaching 94. Mainly clear skies tonight. Lows dip down to about 77. Ample sunshine expected tomorrow. High temperatures reach up to 95. Temperatures a bit above average Wednesday and Thursday, with highs in the mid-90s. I'm staff meteorologist Derek Height. Right now, it's 90 degrees.
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2: Fox News, I'm Tom Graham. The Supreme Court rules President Trump cannot fire Federal Reserve Governor Lisa Cook, at least not for now.
3: The majority writes in this opinion, as the government concedes, Congress limited the president's power to remove governors for good reason. They say it's to preserve the independence of the Fed and to continue the long tradition of monetary policy exercised independent of executive influence.
2: Fox's Sharon Bream there. A new trial date has been set for the man facing federal charges for the murder of United Healthcare CEO Brian Thompson.
4: Opening statements have been set for January 25th in Luigi Mangione's federal trial. Judge Margaret Garnett said she had hoped to hold the trial this fall, but Mangione's New York State trial, set to start on September 8th, makes that, quote, impossible. Jury questionnaires will be administered ahead of time, with in-person jury selection set to start on January 5th.
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5: Here's a look at your forecast. A heat advisory remains in effect. Sunshine mixed with clouds at times this afternoon, with daytime highs approaching 94. Mainly clear skies tonight. Lows dip down to about 77. Ample sunshine expected tomorrow. High temperatures reach up to 95. Temps above average Wednesday and Thursday, with highs in the mid-90s. I'm staff meteorologist Derek Height. Currently, it's 90 degrees.
6: Let's take a look at your closings at our O-Port. September corn down 12 and 3 quarters at 409. December down 12 and 3 quarters at 428 and 3 quarters. March down 12 and a quarter at 444 and a quarter. August soybeans down 19 and a quarter at 1117 and a quarter. September down 19 and a quarter at 1122 and a quarter. November down 17 and a quarter at 1139. September Chicago wheat down 11 and 3 quarters at 578, December down 12 at 595 and a quarter, March down 11 and a quarter at 610 and 3 quarters. August live cattle down 225 at 243.57, October down 182 at 237.37, August feeder cattle down 237 at 367.47, September down 192 at 365.75, October down 167 at 362.92. August lean hogs up 70 cents at 97.27. With this look at your closing settlement report, I'm Kaylin Lair on TFN, the Farm Net.
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0: Here's a look at your forecast. A heat advisory remains in effect. Sunshine mixed with clouds at times this afternoon, with daytime highs approaching 94. Mainly clear skies tonight, lows dip down to about 77. Ample sunshine expected tomorrow, high temperatures reach up to 95. Temps above average Wednesday and Thursday, with highs in the mid-90s. I'm staff meteorologist Derek Height. Right now, 91.
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I was thumbing from Montgomery. 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

0: Here's a look at your forecast. A heat advisory remains in effect. Sunshine mixed with clouds at times this afternoon, with daytime highs approaching 94. Mainly clear skies tonight. Lows dip down to about 77. Ample sunshine expected tomorrow. High temperatures reach up to 95. Temps above average Wednesday and Thursday, with highs in the mid-90s. I'm staff meteorologist Derek Height. Right now, 91.
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0: Here's a look at your forecast. A heat advisory remains in effect. Sunshine mixed with clouds at times this afternoon, with daytime highs approaching 94. Mainly clear skies tonight. Lows dip down to about 77. Ample sunshine expected tomorrow. High temperatures reach up to 95. Temps above average Wednesday and Thursday, with highs in the mid-90s. I'm staff meteorologist Derek Height. Currently 89.
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The devil bowed his head because he knew that he'd been beat. And he laid that golden fiddle on the ground at Johnny's feet. Johnny said, devil, just come on back if you ever want to try again. 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He played, found the mountain, run, boy, run. 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
2: Fox News, I'm Tom Graham. Talks expected to resume after an exchange of strikes between the U.S. and Iran.
3: The Trump administration insists that the ceasefire remains in place and that conversations between the two countries are progressing. And when those talks pick back up tomorrow in Doha, Qatar, a big topic of conversation will likely be the Strait of Hormuz.
2: Fox's Jeff Paul in Tel Aviv. Supreme Court ruling today allows states to count ballots as long as they are postmarked by Election Day, even if they arrive late. President Trump expressing disappointment.
4: The mail-in ballot ruling, which was a little bit surprising, gives people more time to vote illegally, let's say. But the SAVE Act is even more important.
2: The SAVE Act would require Americans to show proof of citizenship at registration and photo ID at the polls. 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
5: Here's a look at your forecast. A heat advisory continues until 9 p.m. Friday night. Mainly clear skies tonight with a low of 77. Ample sunshine expected tomorrow. Highs level off around 95. Tomorrow night, lows dip down to about 76. Dry with temperatures above average Wednesday and Thursday, and highs in the mid-90s. I'm staff meteorologist Derek Height. Right now, 89.
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0: Here's a look at your forecast. A heat advisory continues until 9 p.m. Friday night. Mainly clear skies tonight with a low of 77. Ample sunshine expected tomorrow. Highs level off around 95. Tomorrow night, lows dip down to about 76. Dry with temperatures above average Wednesday and Thursday, and highs in the mid-90s. I'm staff meteorologist Derek Height. Right now, 89.
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